That was a great track from Gladys Knight and the Pips, Midnight Trains to Georgia. Before that, it was Stevie Wonder with You Are the Sunshine of My Life. Coming up now, Steely Dan and Reeling in the Years.

Big stars from the 60s, that was the Supremes with Baby Love. Before that, Australian band Choir Boys with Run to Paradise. Coming up now, John Paul Young with Love is in the Air.

0: very high. So time to cover up with the kiddies off to school tomorrow. At 6 minutes past three, it's still 28 degrees here in Logan City, and that's your news, sport and weather up to date on your radio station, Logan City's 101. Now, we don't have a traffic report today, being a public holiday, so if you do see anything that you think might be worth passing on to our listeners, 3808 8101, you can be our eye on the sky, or at least our eye on the spot, 3808 8101, and I'll keep an eye on the monitor here, nothing showing up on the monitor at the moment. So let's hope, if you're coming back from the coast today, and maybe you are, or from wherever, just hope it's a nice, smooth run on this Monday afternoon.
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2: Hello, this is Deborah Harrier Blondie. The tide is high, but I'm bold. Hi, this is Stevie Nicks.
3: Hi, I'm Daryl Hall.
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0: And there he is, the other king, the king himself, Elvis Presley, and a great little track which was recorded not long after he came out of the army in 1960 or 61. And, well, it became was a what they call a sleeper, a track that wasn't sort of released as a single until, 1967, and became a top 10 hit for Elvis. Okay, and we're going to have Elvis again next hour. Well, it is the king's birthday, so we've got more than one king. And before that, speaking of kings, Mick Jagger practicing the moves there with Brown Sugar back to 1971. You're on Logan Cities 101. You're with Charles Costello. Temperature's dropped to 26 degrees at the moment, so still cloudy outside. A chance of showers, light winds. Let's have a look and see what the monitor is telling us, if there's anything happening. Look, a little bit out there near the dam, near Somerset Dam. So there could be a little bit of a shower coming in, maybe even a little storm cell. So we'll keep an eye on that. But there is a little bit of movement away to the west, northwest, and a little bit away near Boona as well. So if you're driving home and the road suddenly gets slippery because of a bit of rain, just take care. We want you all safe.
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down to Huntington Beach one week for the annual Surfers Convention meet. He was hanging five and walking the nose, and when the meet was over, the trophy was Joe's.

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I'm gonna send a flood, gonna drown them out. 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

waking you up on a Tuesday morning with Logan City's 101 FM. Paul Barrett here again for the 6th of October. It's the More Music Brekkie Show. I hope you had a great public holiday yesterday, and we're ready to...

Dumb Things, back to 86, Paul Kelly at Logan City's 101. It's 27 after 6. Good morning. Latest news headlines next with Lee in the newsroom. Let's go back to 77 now with LRB doing a bit of witchery. 70s timeless classic and the lunchbox back this afternoon with Molly from midday right here at 101.

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Remember, 40Ks around all those school zones with...